0: clients during the 15th five-year plan period, comprehensively enhancing independent innovation capabilities to provide technological support for high-quality development. In recent days, many facility greenhouses across Shanxi have been presenting a thriving scene of harvest, with the local areas developing facility agriculture according to their conditions, continuously promoting rural revitalization. The colorful, stunning Yuncheng salt lake, known as the Chinese Dead Sea, is transforming from traditional salt production to eco-cultural tourism, showcasing the integration of nature and history. Hello and welcome to Exploring Shanxi. I'm Zhang Yingyi. During the 15th five-year plan period, Shanxi will accelerate high-level scientific and technological self-reliance, comprehensively enhance independent innovation capabilities, and provide technological support for high-quality development.
1: Recently, the School of Chemistry and Chemical Engineering at Taiyuan University of Technology successfully won a project from a Beijing-based biotech enterprise on synthetic biology for preparing high-value natural products. This achievement is primarily attributed to their technological accumulation in non-food feedstock for single-cell protein production and synthetic biology for pharmaceutical raw materials.
2: Innovation outcomes must rapidly move from the laboratory to the production line, providing tangible technological support for cultivating new quality productive forces.
1: At the Huizhou Laboratory Shanxi Research Institute, researchers are providing experimental evidence for cutting-edge topics such as flexible power generation and rapid peak regulation in circulating fluidized bed coal-fired units. In intelligent workshops at Shanxi Electric Motor Manufacturing, smart sensors interconnect with industrial cloud platforms. Mobile cutting robots swing their mechanical arms, and AGV cars precisely transport materials. At Yangcheng Valve Company Limited, a century-old enterprise, nearly one-fifth of its over 200 employees are research and development personnel. In recent years, continuous innovation has filled dozens of domestic technological gaps, strengthening its confidence in capturing new markets with traditional valve products. Technology's future is the future of industry. Market needs define the direction of development. During the 15th five-year plan period, Shanxi will deeply implement strategies for revitalizing the province through science and education, talent development, and innovation-driven growth, promoting deep integration of scientific and industrial innovation. The province will also build national strategic bases for energy and raw materials, as well as specialized equipment and advanced manufacturing.
0: In recent days, a bumper harvest is unfolding in many facility greenhouses across Shanxi, from blueberries that have relocated from southern to northern China to asparagus hailed as the king of vegetables and early market greenhouse apricots. Local areas are developing efficient agriculture according to their specific conditions, continuously boosting rural revitalization.
1: These days, in a high-standard facility greenhouse operated by an agricultural company in Huaizhen, Shuizhou, clusters of plump and round blueberries are already hanging heavily on the branches. Workers are moving through the rows, busily harvesting. Last year, the company introduced three premium blueberry varieties and created an optimal growing environment through precise control of water and fertilizer supply, enabling this southern fruit to successfully settle in the north.
3: All water and fertilizer application ratios are precisely controlled by computer.
1: These days, in Xi Xiafeng Village, Hujiang Township, Xiaxian County, Yuncheng City, greenhouse apricots have entered the peak harvesting season. Villagers and buyers are working together, with harvesting, packing, and shipping operations running in an orderly manner. Meanwhile, in the asparagus greenhouses of Gezhenwan Village, Yuko Town, Fangshan County, Luidang City, rows of asparagus stand tall in the fields, showing vigorous growth. Farmers are moving through the plots, cutting and collecting the harvest. In recent years, the village has practiced precision asparagus cultivation, which

0: In Yuncheng, Shanxi, nestled between the lowest plateau and Zhongtian Mountains, lies the colorful Yuncheng Salt Lake, known as the Chinese Dead Sea. Its extremely high salinity allows people to float on its surface. Today, it is transforming from an ancient salt-producing site into an ecological and cultural tourism destination, becoming a unique landmark where nature and history intertwine.
1: 5000万年前，地球一次剧烈的造山运动撕裂大地，青藏高原抬升，本位峡谷塌陷，远古海水被囚禁于此，经百万年蒸发浓缩，最终淬炼出这枚嵌入黄土高原的银色星盘——运城盐湖。这里年降水量仅497毫米，蒸发量却高达2102毫米。极度的浓缩使湖水的密度远远高于普通湖水，造就了人在水中可以漂浮不沉的中国死海奇观。盐湖的色彩是大自然最得意的杰作，富含多种矿物质与盐分的湖水，在不同季节与光照下变换出令人惊叹的斑斓。运城盐湖就像一个被打翻的巨型调色盘，每一抹颜色都在诉说着大自然的神奇与美妙。盐湖的历史与华夏文明紧密相连，皇帝战蚩尤争夺盐池，周穆王巡幸河东，圣主仁皇帝阅视盐池。运至非盐池不利，盐池神庙三重飞檐遥望盐湖，无声诉说着盐力滋养华夏文明生长的悠远故事。今日的运城盐湖已成为承载人间烟火的诗意栖居，人们沉醉于天空之境，定格天地交融的倒影。这里的每一抹斑斓，每一处古迹，每一张笑靥，共同织就了独一无二的风景。
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0: That's all of today's Exploring Shanxi. Before we go, don't forget to scan the QR code below to watch previous videos of our program. See you next time.

走走走走走走走走走走走走走走走走走走走走走走走走走走走走走走走走走走走走走走走走走走走走走走走走走走走走走走走走走走走走走走走走走走走走走走走走走走走走走走走走走走走走走走走走走走走走走走走走走走走走走走走走走走走走走走走走走走走走走走走走走走走走走走走走走走走走走走走走走走走走走走走走走走走走走走走走走走走走走走走走走走走走走走走走走走走走走走走走走走走走走走走走走走走走走走走走走走走走走走走走走走走走走走走走走走走走走走走走走走走走走走走走走走走走走走走走走走走走走走走走走走走走走走走走走走走走走走走走走走走走走走走走走走走走走走走走走走走走走走走走走走走走走走走走走走走走走走走走走走走走走走走走走走走走走走走走走走走走走走走走走走走走走走走走走走走走走走走走走走走走走走走走走走走走走走走走走走走走走走走走走走走走走走走走走走走走走走走走走走

0: Shanxi has been accelerating high-level scientific and technological self-reliance during the 15th five-year plan period, comprehensively enhancing independent innovation capabilities to provide technological support for high-quality development. In recent days, many facility greenhouses across Shanxi have been presenting a thriving scene of harvest, with local areas developing facility agriculture according to their conditions, continuously promoting rural revitalization. The colorful, stunning Yuncheng salt lake, known as the Chinese Dead Sea, is transforming from traditional salt production to eco-cultural tourism, showcasing the integration of nature and history. Hello and welcome to Exploring Shanxi. I'm Zhang Yingyi. During the 15th five-year plan period, Shanxi will accelerate high-level scientific and technological self-reliance, comprehensively enhance independent innovation capabilities, and provide technological support for high-quality development.
1: Recently, the School of Chemistry and Chemical Engineering at Taiyuan University of Technology successfully won a project from a Beijing-based biotech enterprise on synthetic biology for preparing high-value natural products. This achievement is primarily attributed to their technological accumulation in non-food feedstock for single-cell protein production and synthetic biology for pharmaceutical raw materials.
2: Innovation outcomes must rapidly move from the laboratory to the production line, providing tangible technological support for cultivating new quality productive forces.
1: At the Huizhou Laboratory Shanxi Research Institute, researchers are providing experimental evidence for cutting-edge topics such as flexible power generation and rapid peak regulation in circulating fluidized bed coal-fired units. In intelligent workshops at Shanxi Electric Motor Manufacturing, smart sensors interconnect with industrial cloud platforms, mobile cutting robots swing their mechanical arms, and AGV cars precisely transport materials. At Yangquan Valve Company Limited, a century-old enterprise, nearly one-fifth of its over 200 employees are research and development personnel. In recent years, continuous innovation has filled dozens of domestic technological gaps, strengthening its confidence in capturing new markets with traditional valve products. Technology's future is the future of industry. Market needs define the direction of development. During the 15th five-year plan period, Shanxi will deeply implement strategies for revitalizing the province through science and education, talent development, and innovation-driven growth, promoting deep integration of scientific and industrial innovation. The province will also build national strategic bases for energy and raw materials, as well as specialized equipment and advanced manufacturing.
0: In recent days, a bumper harvest is unfolding in many facility greenhouses across Shanxi, from blueberries that have relocated from southern to northern China to asparagus hailed as the king of vegetables and early market greenhouse apricots. Local areas are developing efficient agriculture according to their specific conditions, continuously boosting rural revitalization.
1: These days, in a high-standard facility greenhouse operated by an agricultural company in Huaizhenshui,